0: 10-4.
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0: Northern 2.
1: Have a 1029, please. 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

0: Police, open up.
1: What's the problem?
0: We got a sonnet alarm call and we've got to check it out. It won't take long.
2: He's out. Maybe for good.
3: Is he dead?
2: Close to it.
0: Finish him, Don.
3: Hey, cool it, man. I don't want no murder rap.

0: How do we know he's alone?
1: I told you. I checked it out already.
2: All right, let's get it on then. Those two doors lead to the elevator. We use nothing but flashlights from now on. We'll pick up some storage carts on the way. Let's move it.

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1: We're not so-called.
2: Anybody besides the 10 of you call yourself soldiers?
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0: Hey, man, ain't nobody putting you down. As long as your price is right.
1: Someday, your children, God forbid you have any, will read about us in the history books.
0: Hey, man, you can forget about all that patriotic mess. 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
0: Hey, man, I don't work second for nobody. You got that? I just cut out all the talk and pay when the time is right.
1: You get it, man.
0: Sure, I'll get it. I'll get it.

0: So that floor manager thinks he can hassle me, huh? Well, wait till he sees what we're gonna do.
1: Yeah, this is gonna cost him a lot more than that tape deck.
0: From now on, I'm gonna take my shoplifting to some other dump. Well, come on, Picasso. Let's do it.
2: Northern 39, what is it?
3: Northern 30. The time is 12:46, terrible.
2: 10-7 investigation, ready. 10-7
3: investigation. 10-7
2: investigation,
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3: 40 cars.
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0: is dead.
1: Come on, this way.
2: No, man. This way.
1: Hey, man, you're crazy. You can't steal a cop car.
2: Watch me. Come on, get in. I'll drop you off at the pickup and you can follow me. Come on.
0: Wire's been cut.
3: Look at this.
0: One of ours?
3: That's what I thought until I looked at the cap piece. It's a phony.
0: Call for backup, okay?

0: After what?
1: Our car has been ripped off. You think it's possible whoever ripped our car off also killed the guard?
0: I don't know. Let's check upstairs. If there's anybody up there, they'll hear the elevator, so let's use the stairs, okay?

0: That's it, isn't it?
1: Yeah.
0: Let's split.
1: No! If we get more weapons, I can get more recruits.
2: No, no. You contracted for 40 guns. That's what we're gonna deliver.
1: But we hit pay dirt, man. Look at all the guns here. We can take them all.
2: All right, if we take more, you pay more. Got it?

0: Hey, Doc, get something to pry this open.
1: Relax. I got the combination.
0: Are you crazy? You should have used your silence.
1: Relax. That guard downstairs is past hearing anything.
0: There could be others.
1: There's only one. I told you before. I checked it myself.
0: Yeah, well, you better check it again. And use the back stairway. I don't like surprises.

0: We got visitors.
1: Who?
0: Two guys. I don't know how I could make out with their flashlight beams.
1: Cops.
0: Or maybe some other guys breaking in.
2: It doesn't matter now. So whoever it is, they're dead.

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So you just hold your fire till I give you the signal.

0: think we got one. Let's rush them.
1: No, no, no, no. We ain't rushing nobody. Keep him pinned down till I go check things out.

0: Can you still handle your gun?
1: Yeah. I don't think I can move much, though.
2: No, you don't have to. I'm gonna try and find a phone that's working. Just make sure that nobody reaches the stairs or the elevator, okay?
1: Looks like I cut the easy job, huh?

0: There's only two of them. If there were more, they'd be here by now. With that open area, there's no way they can get to the elevator or the stairs.
1: Uh-huh. And neither can we.

0: didn't make it.
1: How about you? How's the leg?
0: Oh, I know it's there, man. I really know it's there. It's going numb on me. How many are there?
1: I think three.
0: At least we know what we're up against.
1: Just wish somebody else knew it, too.
2: Ludlow 9, please acknowledge. Come in, Ludlow 9.
3: Ludlow 9.
2: Ludlow 9, please acknowledge. Ludlow 9, please acknowledge. Come in, Ludlow 9.
4: What's the matter?
2: Something's wrong. I haven't been able to reach Ludlow 9 for more than half an hour.
4: That's Webster and Owens. I gotta know better than that. Danko and Loudon are in the adjacent sector. Have them move over and start a search. And keep me informed.
2: Yes, sir.
4: It's bad enough out there with communications.
2: Ludlow 9, please acknowledge. Come in, Ludlow 9.

0: Let's rush them. Two less pigs and the world's better off.
1: Hey, don't get emotional on me now, man. It's too risky. Look, we can catch them in a crossfire. You two go down to the end of the counter. Don't fire until I tell you to. I'm gonna go over there and push the cart toward the elevator.

0: Something's up. They may be trying to flank us. Can you move?
1: Nope. But I'm not about to stay here.

0: Looks pretty quiet.
1: Ambulance 89-7400
2: Clement. Approach 2-7400
1: Clement. Oh, brother. Look at that.
0: That's what happens when you got nothing to do and no place to do it.
2: Incredible. No sign of him. Maybe we ought to go around the back.
3: Ludlow 7, this is Lieutenant Riker. Any sign of Webster and Owens?
2: No, sir, not a trace.
3: Well, we have a report that a civilian was seen driving a black and white near Hunter Park. Could have been Ludlow 9. Get on it.
2: Ludlow 7, roger.

0: I think they're trying to get ready to flank us again.
1: I don't know. We gotta get out of here.
2: How?
1: I don't know.
2: How?
1: You need a doctor.
2: We both try to get to that elevator, we'll both end up hamburger. I don't think I can make it that far.
1: I'll get you there.
2: I got a better idea. I'll cover you. You go alone and get help.
1: Mm-mm. You wouldn't last long against them.
2: I'll take my chances.
1: No. We go together. Give me a gun. Our diversion, trust me.

0: Hear that?
1: Yeah.
0: Sounds like moving over there.
1: You two go check it out. I'll stay here and cover you.

0: going to try for the elevator. We've got 5 rounds back there and 6 rounds here. I better drag you, okay?
1: Can you pull?
2: Got it.
1: Ready. Let's do it.

0: Sounds like it's done.
1: Okay. Drop the gun. It's all over.
0: It's all over for you, brother man. Let's find something and try and pry the door open.
2: What about the other cop?
0: I'll get him. Cover me.

Do we get him? Right. I got him. About an hour ago. Let's go and get Rollins out of that elevator.

0: Sam. 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You ran out of bullets up there. That gun is empty.
1: Yeah, well, I saved one in the chamber just for you. Go ahead and try me.
0: Hey, brother. Ain't just a gas. You mean you and these two pig uniforms with guns pointing at each other. And underneath all this, we the same, brother. Ain't that a joke?
1: So why don't you put down your gun and we both have a better laugh,
0: You still don't get it, do you? We ain't supposed to be ripping each other off. We're supposed to be out getting the man.
1: Is that what this is all about? Guns to get the man?
0: You like the idea? Hey, man, I can make it easy for you to help and lay a stack of bread on y'all at the same time. Oh, I can take where you're coming from. I don't take that revolution trip either. After all, the only thing that means anything here, get some respect, is money.
1: All right.
0: American cash.
1: Now you're getting to it. That's what this is all about, money, right?
0: A stack of it. Hey, man, I could get you a grand for that 38 you're holding right there.
1: Pass.
0: Dig where you're coming from. You like to haggle, huh? All right. $5,000. Hey, come on. I mean, who's gonna know? Hey, your partner's probably dead up there. You've been here 2 hours. Ain't nobody come to get you yet. I got two guns upstairs. Hey, man. You alone, chump.
1: My partner can take care of himself. Besides, you want to bet that those two clowns haven't split on you already? Left you here to save their necks?
0: No, they'll come get me.
1: You sure?
0: Yeah, they're scared not to.
1: They scared, yeah.
0: I see what kind of handkerchief head you are. You'd rather I go around saying yes, master, and kissing their feet and bowing and scraping, and maybe if I bow low enough, they'll give me one of these pretty little uniforms and a badge for real, and then I can be just like you.
1: Yeah, but you're a lot smarter than that, aren't you? So, brother, how come you're down here with my gun in your gut?
0: Well, you ain't no better off. At least I got some dough to show for it.
1: And a dead guard. And you go to prison for life.
0: Yeah, well, they got to catch me first.

0: You're not going tight on me, are you home? How long do you think you can hold up before you get careless, hmm?
1: Long enough to last the rest of your life, sucker.

0: their unit, all right.
1: What do you think happened to Owen and Webster?
0: I don't know. Does this stuff look familiar to you?
1: A shopping center.
0: Yeah, exactly. Take a sample of this. I'll call it in.
2: Northern 8 to headquarters.
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0: What you playing hero for, man? Looking for a promotion? 10 extra bucks a month? Man, I could put $200 cash in your pocket every week, easy.
1: I guess I just can't be bought, you know?
0: Yeah, I heard that. You sold out already. Probably sell your brothers out every day.
1: And you help them, right?
0: Come off it, pig. Why don't you wise up? Why don't you tell them you was outnumbered and we got away?
1: Look, the way that control panel looks, we ain't going nowhere. Why don't you push the button and find out, huh?
0: Because I ain't stupid. And I ain't taking my eyes off of you, turkey.
1: Then I'll do it.
0: You lighten up. What? Lighten up, man. What are you trying to pull?
1: I'm not trying to pull anything, but you're the one with the big talk, and you don't even know how to get out of here. Don't even know if it moves. Go ahead, think about it.

0: Hey, hold it. 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I mean, if this cage is going anywhere, it's going up. Right where my men are, yeah.
1: Okay. And you do it.

0: Hey, man, what's your name anyway?
1: What's my name?
0: Yeah.
1: What's my name? J.D. J.D. Rollins.
0: T.B. T.B. Webster.
1: T.B., huh? Yeah, all right. Not glad to meet you. Not glad to meet you at all.

0: Rollins, you okay? Rollins.
1: Yeah. Hey, get down here and open up the hatch.
2: You tell him to cool it, Rollins, or you're a dead man. All right, tell him.
0: You okay, Rollins? Rollins, you okay?
1: Hey, Don, back off for right now.
3: What are they doing?
4: I can't see anything except the top of the car. But there's a ceiling hatch we can get into. If we can get down there.
2: You tell him to stay put, Rollins.
1: You think I'm a fool?
2: Well, man, you must think I'm a bigger fool. Go ahead, tell him. Go ahead, man, tell him.
1: Martinez! Die! Don't do nothing right now until I tell you.
5: What about you?
1: I'll be all right.
5: As soon as I take care of my brother here.
4: What do you think? Doors are jammed. No way we can pry them open and get down there. So we're gonna have to cut them open. Let's get the acetylene torches out of the van.
6: Getting tired?
7: You're just worried my hand will cramp and you'll buy a bullet, right?
6: You can always throw the gun down. You ain't getting out of here no way.
7: Well, you tried to buy me and it didn't work. And your men have left. So what's the next move, J.D.?
6: You really believe that, don't you? You really believe you're some kind of Boy Scout hero? I bet you join the force so that you can help your people. Well, here's your chance. Why don't you help me? I'm one of your people. Save my life. That's what you believe in, isn't it?

0: don't you just give it up? I mean, your pig friends done forgot about you. You're running out of oxygen. Man, I am your only way out of here.
1: The store will be open in the morning. We'll be found then. Keep my gun.
0: It may be true. But unless you got enough guts to pull that trigger, you're still my hostage.

0: easy.
1: Okay. Loudon, call the paramedics. We're on the fifth floor. Owens, what's happened here? Where's Webster?
2: Terry. He's trapped in the elevator with one of the guys. With an empty gun.
1: Webster has an empty gun, and the other man is armed?
2: Yeah.
1: Rest easy, Owens. Some medical attention is on its way. Stay with him.

0: Webster, this is Lieutenant Riker. Can you hear me? Are you down there?
1: Here, Lieutenant.
2: Shut up.
0: Now listen to me, Webster. I had a talk with Owens. He explained the situation to me. I understand what's going on down there.
1: Got it. I'll do the talking. Now I'm gonna kill your man, Riker, unless you get us out of here.
0: Go ahead, I'm listening. What do you want to tell me?
1: Tell your man to put his gun down. And then get us out of this elevator. Have us a car waiting outside. And when I'm sure we ain't being followed, I'll turn your man loose unharmed.
0: I'll think about it.
1: Well, you make it fast, or else you're gonna be minus one cop.
3: I don't like this. Webster's bluffing, and maybe he's getting away with it. What's going to happen if there's a showdown? Realistically, he is a hostage, and we are just holding a lousy hand here.
4: What about a sniper?
3: If that sniper scores a direct hit, the reflexes in that man's hand will cause that gun to discharge, and it's only going to be a few inches from Webster. Danko, I want you to go up the stairwell. When you get to the roof, you should see an elevator control shack. Inside that thing, there's a relay switch. I want to move this thing up or down in a hurry. So when I give you the word, trip the switch.
4: Okay.

0: Franco, you in position?
1: Yes, sir.
0: Hit it.
2: Don't you raise that gun up! Don't you raise up! I will blow your head off! Oh. Now you tell me. You tell me, where did that get you?
3: I think you got an empty gun.
2: You expect me to believe that?
3: I don't care what you believe.
2: Just don't you move that gun.
3: I don't think you get it. It's all over.
2: It's like I told you from the get-go, Chump. It's all over for you. Especially if you move that gun.
4: Mm-hmm.

Oh, you know what I said about you being a brother. You're a brother, all right? Because only a brother could have ran the game on me. You just did.

0: let's clean it up and get out of here.
1: Wound's pretty bad, but nothing's broken.
2: Well, then it'll be all right.
1: Yes, sir.
0: How you feeling, Webster?
3: Lucky.
4: Blew it, Webster. You should have killed me when you had the chance. Now I'm gonna live every day just to get you. You hear me, Webster? I'm gonna get you, Webster. You hear me? I'm gonna get you.
3: You do that, Rollins. You do that, Rollins.

0: What language do I speak?
1: Your language.
0: Sri Lanka, Singhalese?
1: Yes, Sri Lanka. I'm local. Why?
0: You're local. Yes. You speak Singhalese?
1: Na na na na na na na. 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
2: I started seeing someone.
3: Not being alone at night helps.
2: I ran into your mom.
4: What's wrong? What do you need?
5: Can I stay with you?
4: Of course. Of course.
6: Sharon McLaren got a hold of all of our records. I don't know what you fucking did, Naomi. We're all dead.
7: Suppose Naomi Walling refused to leak what she knew.
8: The easiest way would be to steal it from the Princefield system. A guy like McLaren would have no problem hacking in.
9: You want access to the Princefield servers?
7: They could be crucial to my lawsuit.
9: The servers have already been impounded for our investigation.
10: Her leak? 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
11: Someone's approached Channing offering to sell new information regarding Princefield and Naomi Walling.
12: Well, that
11: Channing won't pay for information.
12: Don't tell Channing.
7: This thing you're doing

0: Anybody who's threatened her?
1: Who?
0: Rachel Walling. I mean, why else would she refuse your settlement offer?
1: Maybe. It doesn't matter.
0: We could have Ellen file a complaint with the judge.
1: That'll only draw this shit out longer.
0: When did this arrive? You haven't watched the new cut of the documentary?
1: Not interested.
0: Well, you should. It's a good time to let PBS air it. We could use some positive press. Channing. Look, I know I'm young, and if you weren't sleeping with me, you probably wouldn't have kept me around this long.
1: That's not true.
0: But I'm smarter than you on some things, and you need good press. So watch the fucking documentary. Watch it.
2: The American State Department said your website is directly responsible for the deaths of three diplomats in Iraq. Untrue. Still, if you're leaking stolen information, I don't leak anything. I provide a safe haven for whistleblowers who want to get information to the public. What about your personal life? It's difficult to have one when you live in the shadow. I receive a lot of threats. Governments and CEOs throughout the world. Would it be safe to say you don't hold Channing McLaren in high regard?
3: Personally, I have nothing against him. It's his persona, his public pile of publicity whoring. That's where I draw the line.
2: Your face has never been seen in public. Go by the moniker of Samurai 7. Channing McLaren uses no moniker. He's not afraid to show his face.
3: That's my point, man. Hacking is about wreaking havoc, cutting the balls off the fucking man.
2: You see no distinction between the havoc you seem happy, even proud to wreak, and Mr. McLaren's stated aim of truth and transparency.
4: Only one of us flies in a private jet.
2: There is a disturbing coda to Samurai 7's interview with us. Not long after we talked to him, he was found dead in a burned-out car.
1: What the fuck?
2: His remains only identifiable by dental records. The police have no leads on the incident, and so for now, his death remains a mystery. Perhaps wreaking havoc wasn't Samurai 7's best course of action, after all.
1: His name is Dr. Lee Collins. He's a computer science professor who's been hired by the SEC to conduct the forensic examination of the Princefield servers.
5: Your Honor, it was my understanding that the SEC wasn't willing to allow us access to the servers.
1: They had their arm twisted by me. So Dr. Collins has now been made available for an interview.
5: Well, that's great news, Your Honor.
1: An interview, as in one. Both of you, same time.
5: Your Honor, that could affect strategy.
1: Patty, this is a gift. I don't expect a thank you note, but I do expect you both to handle yourselves accordingly. You will not have access to the hardware, so don't ask him. But you will hear Dr. Collins' analysis of the server logs. Pick a time that's good for both of you. Who will coordinate?
5: I will.
1: Get it done this week. I want to wrap up discovery and hear opening arguments within the month.
5: Understood.
1: I haven't taken a vacation in 5 years. 5. At the end of next month, I am going to Mystique.

0: And trust me, neither of you wants to be the lawyer that puts a crimp in that plan.
1: All right, we have time for one more. Anyone? It's your money.
2: Yeah, Chris, first I'd like to say thank you for being here and, helping us out and all, right?
3: That's right.
2: I wanted to ask something of an etiquette question. Like, come on, etiquette, all right? Yo, look it up, homies.
1: All right, go on, man.
4: Can we get a croissant with that, man?
2: I'm headed to a job interview and, what's your take? Arm or no arm?
1: Wait, what do you mean?
2: I mean, I'm dressed in a suit and sharp and all, wearing the arm. Or do I lose the arm and tuck the sleeve back, neat and all?
1: That's a tough question for sure.
2: I mean, do I go for the sympathy vote? Dude lost his arm, gotta hire him, or the less likely to freak the man out because I got no fucking arm vote.
1: I just say you keep it simple, You gotta do what makes you feel comfortable. And if that means wearing the arm, then wear the arm. Just be true to you. All right, look, we gotta wrap it up. You find yourself sinking into a rut you can't get out of, write it down, call me, okay? Good stuff today, all you guys. I'll see you soon, all right?
3: Thanks a lot, man. Thank you. Hey.
1: Good stuff.
3: See you next time.
2: Hey, Chris?
1: You all right, man?
2: Yeah, solid.
1: Yeah.
5: About that other thing?
1: Anyone get back to you?
5: Yeah, my bud from the 7th. He got real tight with this dude from Atlanta in their last tour. Patrol got hit, IEDs, usual mayhem. But this dude from Atlanta just loses his shit. I mean, full fucking money. So they flew him up to Ramstein.
1: The psych ward?
5: Yeah. Enters as your standard nut job and ass cake lockup. Exits 14 days later, good to go.
1: And now they're sending him back?
5: Just like they did with all the other dudes you told me about. I mean, they pumped him full of mommy's little helpers first. He's happier than prom night, right as rain.
1: You got a name?
5: Better. I got his video chat handle. He's expecting you. Hopes you can help, because he doesn't want to go back to duty.
1: All right. I'll see what I can do. Thank you.
6: Hey. Thanks for coming. What the hell happened?
7: I don't know.
6: How did the samurai die?
7: I already tell the police everything. They do nothing. They know nothing.
6: Who else have you spoken to?
7: Your people.
6: My people?
7: Yes.
6: Who are you talking about?
7: Gita, your lady lawyer.
6: Gita and Ellen. You spoke to them.
7: They tried to buy the information samurai was selling.
6: They met with the samurai.
7: And Patty Hughes bought this information also.
6: What was the information?
7: I don't know. All I know is now he's dead. So someone must not be wanting him selling it. You got money?
6: I'm sorry about the samurai. You be careful.
7: You be careful.
8: Good news, Your Honor. Dr. Collins has agreed to make time for us this week.
9: When will you see him?
8: Thursday afternoon.
9: Patty?
10: Thursday would be fine.
8: There's one hiccup, though. He can't travel, so we have to meet him at the university.
10: In Maine.
8: I've booked us both seats on the 8 a.m. flight. I'll email you the itinerary, Patty.
10: That won't be necessary. I'll make my own arrangements.
8: Whatever's your pleasure.
11: Just get it done. And if you happen
9: to reach a settlement while you're up there, all the better.
11: I think a trip to Maine in the winter will do you both a world of good. They don't call it vacation
9: land for nothing.
1: Okay, let me make sure I got the timeline straight. A couple weeks ago...
12: 2 weeks, 2 days.
1: 2 weeks, 2 days. You arrive at Ramstein. They run you through a psych eval. They start you on medication. You're under observation, more tests. Bunch of doctors ask you more questions.
12: Yes, sir. That's correct.
1: Okay, got it. And now they're shipping you out in a couple days, heading back to active duty.
12: That's the long and short of it, sir.
1: Do you have any idea what kind of meds they have you on?
12: No, sir. They don't tell us a thing. Little white pills, take this, take that. Lay off the booze and don't drink any grapefruit juice.
1: And you're okay with that? You feeling okay now?
12: Feeling okay? Shit, I don't know. Like, on the pills, I'm fine. A regular G.I. Joe.
1: But
12: that's not how it's been going once guys like me are back in country and the docs stop dispensing meds. Some guys shoot anything that moves, other dudes are committing suicide.
1: And the doctors know about this?
12: Shit, yeah, I told them in the interviews.
1: What interviews?
12: It's a lot of times it's just like this.
1: What do you mean?
12: Like on video chat. The doctors were stateside at the VA. It's all standard military procedure.
1: Wait, the doctors don't see you in person?
12: No. All on video chat. That's why I'm scared. What's gonna happen to me? Look, I haven't even told you half the story.
1: There's more?
12: Fuck yeah, there's more.
13: So.
14: Ellen Parsons remains convinced that Patty Hughes has no case.
13: Patty Hughes is a bull running loose in the market. Every day we risk more damage.
14: Do you remember that Princefield information we were trying to buy? Well, I was right. Patty Hughes bought it. But Ellen forced her to hand it over on discovery.
13: What did it say?
14: Princefield was investigating Naomi Walling long before we posted the leak.
13: Is that so?
14: You never told me Bennett Hereshoff handed the investigation over to the SEC a year ago.
13: So?
14: So, it's just, there's something at play here, and I'm fucked if I can see where it's headed.
13: Just continue to manage the situation.

0: okay?
1: Yeah, just if he's getting sleep.
0: You have bad dreams?
1: No. No, it's nothing like that. I'm...
2: Oh, goodness, I'm sorry.
0: Jeez, Mom, there's another bathroom.
2: I know. I just need some,
0: It's okay, Mom. I got it.
2: Toilet paper. I'm so sorry. I'll leave you two alone. Good night.
1: Good night.
0: Good night.
1: Sorry. Yeah, how long is your mom staying here?
0: I got her an apartment. Kate's helping her move out tomorrow. What's going on?
1: I've been just working through some ideas.
0: About what?
1: Any chance you could introduce me to McLaren?
0: Why?
1: I think I got something for him.
0: What are you talking about?
1: A leak he could post. I got some stuff about how the military is handling soldiers with PTSD.
0: Okay. Tell me.
1: They're running some kind of fucked up program using SSRIs to glue grunts with post-traumatic stress back together so they could send them back into combat.
0: SSRIs?
1: Drugs. Antidepressants.
0: Are they legal or experimental?
1: They're legal, but that's not the point. These guys should not be sent back into combat. They're sick. The drugs are just covering it up.
0: And how do you know this?
1: I talked to some of them. I heard stories about a bunch of others. Some of these soldiers, they go back into combat and they just go off. They snap.
0: Do you have any proof?
1: That's going down, you know, like files and shit?
0: Yeah. Other than the stories.
1: Can't McLaren get that? I mean, he's a hacker, right?
0: That's how he started, but it's illegal to steal information and put it online.
1: So how does it work?
0: They're a site for whistleblowers. So they post leaks that other people send to them. McLaren keeps everything at arm's length, so he's never exposed legally.
1: So I've got to break the law if I want this information out there.
0: Without any proof, there's nothing for McLaren to do. We can talk more when I get back from Maine.
3: The goal of any attack on a firewalled system like Princefield's is simple. To get superuser access. Once privileged, you can go anywhere and do anything.
4: Have you been able to establish that the server was actually attacked?
3: Yeah, I'm getting to that. The attacker typically uses a well-documented Apache exploit, allowing access typically to stealthy ports in the 400 to 500 range.
0: In the case of the Princefield systems, you mentioned the attacker would have to have an additional authentication factor.
3: Bingo. Easiest vector would be a user password.
4: You've explained the Princefield server, but what about the security on Naomi Walling's personal laptop?
3: Okay, same, but different. Here we go. There is unassailable forensic evidence of an intrusion vectored through the Princefield server into Miss Walling's personal device.
4: Bottom line, Dr. Collins.
5: Bottom line? The McLaren leak was accessed through Miss Walling's laptop.
0: Dr. Collins, I get that the evidence of the hack is strong, and the data was stolen from Naomi Walling's computer.
3: In my professional opinion, yes.
0: And can you say anything about who stole it?
3: No, I can't say that, but I trust you realize the level of expertise required to pull that off.
4: Could someone like Channing McLaren have that level of expertise?
3: Oh, yes, I would think so.
0: Dr. Collins, have you heard of a hacker by the name of Samurai 7?
3: I know of him, yes.
0: Would he have the expertise?
3: Absolutely.
0: Thank you, Dr. Collins, for your help.
3: Miss Hughes, Miss Parsons, y'all better get your horses saddled up. There's a nor'easter on its way. Storm's gonna get quite nasty.
4: Thank you, Professor.
0: Oh, shit. Everything okay? My flight's been canceled. Storm.
4: Well, you can always come with me.
0: No, thanks. I'll go to the airport and wait for the next flight.
4: It's really no trouble, Ellen.
0: I'll manage.
4: Well, I'll send you the FBO and the plane's tail number in case you change your mind.
6: You need to know languages if you're gonna hack, so Python's a good place to start.
2: So not C, not Java.
6: Johnny hasn't taught me those yet, so I'd be no use to you there. Hey, just in time, you want to take over the lesson?
7: I spoke to Beth Kim. You went behind my back and paid Samurai 7 for information.
6: Shit.
0: Johnny, we were just trying
7: Shut up!
6: Don't take this out in horror. It was my idea.
7: Also, Ellen didn't put you up to it?
6: No. I brought her in. I couldn't release the funds, so...
7: So you disobeyed my direct order?
6: Order? What is this, fucking military now? Look, you disobeyed my advice. We had to find out what information Samurai had.
7: Not by paying for it.
6: I am responsible for the running of this organization. That means that sometimes I have to make decisions that it's better you don't know anything about.
7: What you did got the samurai killed.
6: You don't know that. The man had enemies everywhere. Maybe his death had nothing to do with this.
7: So what information did we get from him?
6: Princefield was investigating Naomi. They handed it over to the SEC. It's all a dead end. Anyway...
7: Give me what you found.
0: Channing, baby, we didn't mean
7: to... Stay the fuck away from me. From now on, you do what I say or you're gone. Both of you.

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4: The threat for several inches of additional snow. That was impressive looking at those numbers. This is where we still have that threat tonight. This whole area, the northeast here in New England, we're seeing snow. Kelly?
5: This is where we still have that threat tonight. The white here, winter storm warnings. All of this from Maine down to Pennsylvania and Jersey.
6: Changed your mind?
7: All the commercial flights are canceled in and out of Bangor. Is your plane still going?
6: My pilot just emailed me. We leave in about 35 minutes.
7: What about the storm?
6: That's one of the perks of flying private. The airports don't get jammed up in bad weather.
7: Do you still have room?
6: It's a G5 with 15 empty seats and a full bar. Welcome aboard.
7: Thank you for letting me come along.
6: No need to thank me. I'm happy for the company.
7: Excuse me.
6: Of course.
7: Hello?
8: He found out.
7: Who found out about what?
8: Channing. He found out about Samurai 7, that we went behind his back, tried to buy the data, everything.
7: How?
8: He spoke to Beth Kim. Fuck.
7: Okay, Gita, just calm down, okay?
8: I mean, he was fucking pissed. I mean, shit, I've never seen him like that.
7: I will handle this.
8: You know, he's blaming us for getting Samurai 7 killed.
7: Let me talk to him.
8: He's gone AWOL again. He stormed out of the house.
7: Okay, okay. Well, I'm heading back soon. I'll try calling him from here. You let me know if he shows up.
8: Okay.
9: And if he calls me, I'll let you know.
8: Yeah, please do. Thanks.
10: It's Channing. Leave a message.
7: It's Ellen Parsons. I just heard from Gita. Please call me back as soon as you get this. I will explain everything.
6: Everything okay?
7: Just fine.
11: Davies.
12: Can't believe you showed up. Sorry you have to meet in this shithole. This is my new office since you fucked me out of my old one. You got quite a sack on you, pretty boy. I've got to give you that. Have a seat.
11: Thanks for meeting me.
12: Oh, it's my pleasure. We're just two sides of the same shekel, you and me.
11: How's that?
12: I move money around, you move information. It's just a big power game, and you won. Just because I had a lapse of judgment. I put my faith in a fucking Judas with high heels.
11: Naomi Walling.
12: Naomi fucking Walling. This world is just a shit pile of me first vultures. You can't trust a fucking soul. So, How can I help you, Mr. McLaren?
11: An acquaintance of mine was killed recently. He was a hacker, and he got his hands on some Princefield documents.
12: What does that have to do with me?
11: Well, this hacker sold some of his information.
12: Anything interesting?
11: I think so. Did you know Bennett Herreshoff was having you investigated by the SEC for insider trading?
12: What the fuck are you talking about?
11: Herreshoff had the commission open a file on Fund 23 about a year ago. Both you and Naomi were targets.
12: That cocksucker.
11: How would Herreshoff know what you were up to?
12: How would he know what we were up to? He created Fund 23 so we would do the type of trading that we did.
11: Can you prove that?
12: Of course not. Herreshoff's the head of the bank. Put a firewall so he could deny everything. Herreshoff didn't kill your friend, if that's what you're thinking.
11: What makes you say that?
12: Well, number one, he's a pussy. Number two, he's the head of the bank. He's protected. He wouldn't need to. He wouldn't be afraid of a hacker.
11: Well, who would then?
12: You think I'm going to tell you that?
11: You're out on bail, but you're headed back to prison. You're the scapegoat in all of this.
12: No shit.
11: Then why protect anyone? Loyalty?
0: To who? Anyone ever showed loyalty to you?
11: I can get the truth out there, and no one will ever know it came from you.
12: Yeah.

0: possess?
1: That's the name of the guy who gave me the stock tips. Without him, there wouldn't have been any insider trading. Next round's on you.
2: All of this from Maine. This is where we have winter storm warnings. Also, we have the advisories and the watches right now. This whole area, the Northeast here in New England. And this is the reason why. This area of low pressure and all the snow that's flying. So what we're looking at here, this is the radar. This is showing us where we're seeing the snow or we're seeing the rain. But this low is also going to be generating a lot of wind. We can see wind gusts upwards of 55 miles an hour. That can bring down branches just by itself. Then you add this, the snow that's falling.
3: Oh, how many refills do I have on, say it's number G5? Another delay.
4: Oh, why?
3: Something about frozen fuel lines.
4: How long of a delay?
3: Several hours at least.
5: Parsons and Associates.
4: Hey, it's me.
5: Hey, how's Maine? Pick me up a lobster?
4: Have you heard from Channing McLaren?
5: No. What's going on?
4: I'll tell you about it when I get back. Let me know if he calls.
5: Of course.
4: And what about my mom?
5: Oh, she is a sweetheart. I got her into the apartment, and when I left, she was just fine.
4: Okay, great. Thank you. I'm gonna be later than I thought, so I'll touch base when I get in.
5: Safe flight.
4: Thanks.
6: Thank you. Can I take that for you, sir?
7: Thank you.
8: So how is your mother?
6: Really want to know?
8: Yeah, why wouldn't I?
6: Well, because every time we talk about her, you end up in a rage.
8: I'm just asking how she is.
6: Yeah, she's well. She's really well, in fact. I saw her in the holidays and spent a week up north.
8: Did she stay with that Danish prick?
6: Here we go.
8: Oh, come on. All right, don't have to answer. Wow. She got you for a week. I've hardly seen you for more than a few days the last couple of years.
6: You never come to London.
8: Well, it's been a little bit inhospitable to us.
6: Seems like you and Channing are trying your best to make that true worldwide. I never liked McLaren.
8: Really? I didn't know that.
6: Why are you still with him, Dad? You're wasting your talents.
8: Can we just not have this conversation? I only see you for one day. Can we not go there again?
6: You're a brilliant journalist. Channing McLaren is a lightweight. But he gets all the credit, whilst you stand behind the curtains pulling the levers. You know I'm right. What?
8: You're such a beautiful girl.
6: Thank you.
8: And you're exactly like your mother.
6: And the screw turns.
8: She bitched and moaned like it was the end of the world when I first hooked up with Channing. Thought I was throwing my career away. This is real journalism, Miranda. The old school's a dying culture. McLaren truth, that's the future. I thought you would get that. You're 26. You grew up with the internet.
6: Yeah, but what about this latest fiasco? This woman killed herself, Dad.
8: That was just bad luck followed by an unfortunate coincidence.
6: No, it's an embarrassment. Your old writer friends in London are laughing at you. I'm sorry, I have to tell you the truth. And you're drinking too much.
8: Don't worry about me, sweetheart. The new wave is always laughed at. And then it takes over.
9: Vinish.
10: Sorry about that, man.
9: Chris Sanchez. You do that thing.
0: What's that?
9: Like everything's enemy territory.
0: You never deployed?
9: Nah. Which I'm okay with.
0: I hear that. I hear that.
7: Get you something, honey?
11: Some coffee, please.
7: How about you, babe? Okay.
0: I appreciate you meeting with me.
9: I checked you out.
0: And?
9: Here I am. So, what do you want to know?
0: I understand you're the tech on a bunch of video calls between DC and Ramstein.
9: Yep.
0: Patient interviews.
9: That's right.
0: Are you willing to go on record?
9: And pull a court-martial? I don't think so.
0: Maybe there's been some kind of misunderstanding,
9: man.
0: No,
9: misunderstanding. I wanted to look you in the eye. I've never killed anyone, never been in the shit, but that doesn't mean I'm less capable of judging character.
0: Okay.
9: You know what the interviews were about. What you don't know is that they were all recorded. Oh, yeah. Wonders of digital technology.
0: Can you get me those recordings?
9: No. But I can tell you where they're kept and give you another name. After that, you're on your own.

0: Channing's still gone.
1: I feel so sorry for you. You don't know what to do without your little teddy bear, do you?
0: Dinner with Miranda went that well, huh?
1: Give me a kiss. Give me a kiss.
0: Better be a bloody joke.
1: Come on, give me a little kiss.
0: Why don't you lie down and I'll get you some water?
1: Oh,
0: I'm making a fool of yourself.
1: Oh, I'm making a fool of myself. That's fucking rich coming from you.
0: What does that mean?
1: You mean screwing the wrong man, Geeta? What would you say if I told you all of this? The whole thing, the website, the organization, the whole McLarenTruth.org. What would you say if I told you it had nothing to do with Channing McLaren, eh? Your boyfriend's a wonk, a fucking wonk, nothing more. He had the skills, he had the connections to the little techno worms, and they had the information, they had the access to all the information. But it was me who had the vision for all of this. Yeah, funny little Rutger.
0: You told me he came to you with the idea.
1: Yeah, well, I lied. All part of the legend, the myth. Truth is, he came to me years ago. He had some sensitive information. He was shit scared that he'd get arrested if he let it out. So I guided him, took his hand every step of the way.
0: I'm going to bed.
1: Your boyfriend is a figurehead, nothing more, a little puppet. I needed his face to sell the idea of the whistleblower website. You know the funny thing? We're both the same. Both fell for the face.
0: Your career was going nowhere before you met Channing, and you know that. So no matter how you see things, you're nothing without him now. Don't blow a good thing.
1: Come on, Geeta, how about sympathy, fuck, eh?
0: Christ, go to bed.
2: You want a cheese cracker? I paid for one, but the machine gave me two.
3: No, thank you.
2: It's funny, no matter how much money you have, it's still exciting getting free stuff. Sure you don't want it? We're gonna be here for a while. You gotta eat.
3: I've got a bar.
2: That's my Ellen. Always prepared. I hate this thing. It's the new model. Just as I figured out the old one, they change everything. Do you know how to work one of these?
3: What's the problem?
2: I'm trying to get to my contacts. So I press this button and then I'm stuck in some big fat mess.
3: Well, you're in your settings menu.
2: Great, get me out.
3: See this button here?
2: Yeah, I pressed that.
3: You have three menus in, so you have to press this button three times, and then you're back on your home screen.
2: Thank you.
3: And you can get your contacts list from there. Mom, how's the apartment?
4: It's lovely, very nice. I can't thank you enough.
3: I'm glad you like it.
4: It's a little drafty, though.
3: Where are you?
4: At a diner. I didn't want to eat dinner alone. At least there are people here.
3: It always takes a little while to get used to a new apartment.
4: Oh, it's a great place. It's just so quiet there. Honestly, I don't know how I'll sleep with all that quiet.
3: It'll be fine, Mom.
4: I hope so.
3: My plane's a little delayed, so I'll check in with you when I get back.
4: Okay, dear. Bye.
2: How's Mom?
3: She's fine.
2: Your parents move? I heard that, something about a new apartment.
3: I really don't feel like talking about my parents. All right, it's Patty. Yeah, my plane's been delayed for several more hours, so I just want you to know. How's Catherine? Betty, no, don't wake her up. I'll see her when I get back. Have a good night. All right. You need to just sit down and relax.
5: I hate waiting.
3: You need a drink.
5: Bar's closed.
3: Shame.
6: Hey, Rutger, wake up. I got something.
7: Hey, what's up?
6: I talked to Bruce Davies. He gave me some information.
7: What information?
6: He gave me the name of the guy who was supplying Fund 23 with stock tips.
5: Who?
6: Helmut Torben. You heard of him?
7: Never seen him before in my life.

0: Do you mind if I...
1: Of course not. Nice, isn't it?
0: What?
1: The quiet. The unexpected downtime, being able to catch up on work, actually read. It's really relaxing.
0: I know what you mean.

0: What are you doing?
1: I'm gonna get you a drink. Keep an eye out.
0: You really gonna do this?
1: You really need a drink. What do you think?
0: If you're gonna do it, just do it. Don't talk about it.
2: Hey there.
0: Hey.
2: Well, the fuel line is fixed.
0: Thank God.
2: But I'm afraid we still can't leave. Our window to take off is closed. The storm's moving in. It's already dumped 8 inches in Vermont.
1: Thank you for the update. How long will it be?
2: I really can't say. Very sorry, Miss Hughes.
1: Thank you, Captain.
0: Thank you.

0: You've been supplying illegal stock tips to Fund 23. You've made them millions.
1: Who tells you this?
0: Bruce Davies sold you out to McLaren.
1: Davies can prove nothing. Why is this any concern of yours?
0: We're fucked if this ever gets out there.
1: That's right. So I'm confident that you will see to it that nothing comes of this information.
2: Channing, I want to pursue her.
3: Don't let him.
0: What makes you think I even want to protect you?
1: Because you have secrets of your own, Mr. Simons.

0: So, really, I was your mom.
1: I already told you, Patty, I don't feel like talking about my parents.
0: I'm just trying to make conversation. Ellen, we're stuck here. I mean, we may as well chat.
1: Okay, Patty, go ahead. Let's discuss whatever's on your mind. Ask away.

0: What was your parents' secret?
1: With what?
0: You. How did they pull it off? How do you raise a kid to grow up to be someone like you?
1: Well, in my parents' case, by being abusive and dysfunctional.
0: I think you're being hard on them. Look at how you turned out.
1: You know what that phone call was about? My mother has left my father. And she moved in with me. I've gotten her own place now.
0: Why did she leave your father?
1: Because he's a tyrant who blames the world for his frustrations. And he would take it out on her, and she couldn't handle it anymore. So there you go.
0: Have I ever told you about my father?
1: Yeah, you did.
0: What did I say?
1: He said he was an angry bully and that he ran out on you and your mom.
0: Yeah. He left and he never came back.
1: Never?
0: Never.
1: You never mentioned that. How old were you when he left?
0: 13.
1: And you never saw him again?
0: No. So, for all our differences, you and I have a lot in common.
1: I don't think so.
0: We understand each other. Maybe our paths were meant to cross. I think there's a reason why you and I found each other.
1: Found each other? Are you kidding?
0: Oh, you don't believe things like that.
1: Our paths crossed because you needed Katie Connor as a witness against Frobisher. There was no fate or destiny. It was only manipulation. You used my personal relationships for leverage in your case.
0: But you stuck around. Or more incredibly, I kept you around, even after you'd served your purpose. And here we are. You and I, alone in an airport. Still together, Ellen.
1: We're not here because you got some kind of hold over me, Patty. We're here because I was going to testify against you in Catherine's custody case. And you needed a way to keep me off the stand, so you created a suit for us to try against each other.
0: I created a case.
1: You sent Channing McLaren to me as a client, knowing that you would sue him. But you can't stop me, Patty. When the McLaren case is over, the custody trial will continue, and I will testify against you.
0: And what will you say? What is the worst thing that you know about me?
1: You know what that is.
0: That we blackmailed Ray Fisk. That was terrible. Ray was my friend. That's a secret that you and I will be burdened with. But Ellen, if you testify about that, you'll have to implicate yourself. And there's nothing else you have that can hurt me.
1: I have nothing else?
0: What is it you think that you know about me?
1: Are you fucking crazy?
0: What? The High Star case? Are you still angry about that? What?
1: You confessed to me.
0: Confess what?
1: In the hotel room. You admitted what you tried to do to me.
0: That's what you're talking about?
1: Yes, Patty, that.
0: You had me at gunpoint. I would have said anything. I told you what you wanted to hear so you would take the money to the judge. I was just trying to win a case. You never realized that? You believed me? All this time? You have believed that I would actually try to have you killed?
1: I believe it because it happened.
0: Then why on earth did you come back and work for me?
1: I worked with you. After that, I never worked for you.
0: Ellen, I am so sorry that you have been operating under this terrible false assumption.
1: After Ray Fisk shot himself, you asked me if I regretted what we did.
0: Oh my God.
1: And I said yes. Then you inexplicably left town and I was attacked in your apartment.
0: How does any of that suggest I was responsible?
1: If not you, then who?
0: Well, I imagined, Frobisher sent somebody for me. But you were staying at my apartment.
1: So you were supposed to be the victim?
0: Intended. If it wasn't Frobisher,
1: then what?
0: Believe me, Ellen, I have thought a lot about this. And I think there may be another possibility.
1: Who?
0: Pete. He may have acted on his own in order to protect me. He knew I was vulnerable to you because of Fisk. Pete was fiercely loyal to me. I think he may have taken things in his own hands.
1: You confessed to me, Patty.
0: You gave me no choice. Only one answer would have satisfied you.
1: I was in that room, Patty. I saw those tears in your eyes. You're saying you can sit there now, look me in the eye, and tell me I made the whole thing up?
2: Ms. Hughes, things cleared up a bit. We're good to go.
0: Wonderful, thank you.